0: Estás en La Jaula del Mono de Radioactiva.
1: Hold on. Fuck this shit. We gotta start this mother over again. In a second, I sort this shit out.

0: before you go, there's something I want you to have.
1: Oh, it's beautiful. But wait a minute, isn't this...
0: Shh. Yeah, yes it is.
1: But I thought the old lady dropped it into the ocean in the air.
0: Well, baby, I went down and got it for you.